0: Ella Langley on 92.9 The Grid. I'm Bobby Bones. Yes, Bobby Bones. Welcome to the show. Kenny Chesney is stopping by the studio. Carry on. That's from his new album that's out today called Silver Sands Marina. We'll talk about new music, why he started his own record label, and so much more. Kenny Chesney coming up. Let's get started now. It's the Bobby Bones Show. Here we go.
1: Bobby Bones.
0: Hey, today is September 25th, or 925. So the world is celebrating Dolly Parton, and so are we. Here is one of our favorite Dolly songs on 92.9 The Grid.

0: Bailey Zimmerman on the grid. 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
2: Kenny Chesney.
0: The album is out today. It's called Silver Sands Marina. And I think a lot of people don't, and I didn't until I got into it, even know what a new record label means or what that.
3: Right.
0: Like what, well, so what, how are you different? Are you Kenneth Chesney now that you've changed record?
3: Like, no, it's great. I can be, it feels incredible to have your own record label.
0: So what is it? What do you get to do different?
3: That means I can do anything I want whenever I want to do it. And I actually could then, but you know, I just, I'm very fortunate to be in a position in my career and in my life to not be on the same treadmill that a lot of artists are on, you know, and I felt like that, we've worked very hard to be in this position and I just built my own team.
0: What are you like in the studio? We can even talk about this record specifically, but do you go in, do it once, peace out everybody, do it twice, no. Figure it out everybody? Like, what are you like in studio?
3: I live within that music. You know, it took us 3 years to do Silver Sands Marina because every record is different. But I did 2 summers at Sphere. I wrote a book, put it out, as you know, which takes a lot of brain energy. And so the creative process was just, you know, it was when I could do it. And I give everything to it. It's not like I just go in there and sing and let everybody do what they're supposed to do. I mean, Buddy and I are in there. I have my fingers and my brain on everything. I really do. So it takes a minute. You know, I do it that way because I care. You know, I don't understand how people just go in there and sing and see how it comes out. I've never been able to do that.
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0: That was Toby Keith right here on 92.9 The Grid. More with Kenny Chesney on the way. Hey, it's Bobby Bones. I love emo Kenny. Let's talk about that. And also the process of finding the best songs. Kenny's got a new record. He's here on The Bobby Bones Show coming up.
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4: I think I...

0: So I love that song, and I'm going to tell you why. And I've told you this. I love Emo Kenny. That's my favorite Kenny. My favorite Kenny is Emo Kenny. I don't like the ocean or the water or the beach. Yeah. So the beach songs are fun, but I'm like, take it or leave it.
1: Well, you can have fun aside from the beach, though. I don't have
0: to. It's too hot. I don't want to get wet. I don't want to get sand.
1: So you like Emo Kenny?
0: It's my favorite.
1: Okay.
0: Like, when I say that, you have songs that Emo Kenny has that are my favorite, not of Kenny songs, of like any songs.
1: Yeah.
0: Like, anytime you and Grace Potter are in the same city, I'm like, whatever they do together, I'm in. Yeah. But I just love Emo Kenny. And
1: this
0: has a little beach in it, but it's Emo Kenny and it starts
1: the
0: whole
1: record.
0: No,
1: but it's very thoughtful. It's
0: yes.
1: Kind of, when you see that title, you're going to go, oh, well, that's just the other Kenny.
0: Right.
1: You know, but this is a very thoughtful song. I think when I heard it, it really spoke to me because I think we all kind of go, you know, get to a place in our life and question if we're doing the right thing or if we're living in the right place or whatever it is, or if, you know, so this is a song about finding contentment, you know, and so that's Emo Kenny for sure.
0: And when I saw Burn the Boat, I was like, you know what, I'll leave it. It's Beach Kenny. I don't give it. Let me go find some. And then I heard it and I was like, no, now we're talking.
1: Yeah, it's pretty cool because Casey Beathard wrote this song. He wrote Don't Blink. He wrote No Shoes. He wrote Boys of Fall. And what's great about this song is he wrote this song with his son Tucker. And now I've experienced that, you know, with those two. So it's pretty cool.
2: Bobby Bones.
0: Now let's get back to the music. Here is Alan Jackson on the grid.

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1: Chris Stapleton was valedictorian of his high school. 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
0: The final thing I'm going to ask you, and by the way, Silver Sands Marina, it is out today. Fun fact, that the title track, one of the writers of Silver Sands Marina, Johnny Clausen, was my waiter for a long, long, long time.
3: Was your what?
0: My waiter. My wife and
4: like
0: I
4: at a restaurant.
0: My wife and I went to the same restaurant forever, and he was our guy.
3: And he's one of the writers on Silver Sands
0: Marina. He's written so many hits now.
3: Wow, that's great.
0: And he never, ever was like, I'm an artist, I'm a writer. And he was just so nice. And when he was, again, we had developed a relationship with him because every week we would go.
3: Yeah.
0: And he was like, hey, I'm leaving. I said, where are you going? He goes, well, I never wanted to bother you with it because I'm sure a lot of people do, but I'm a songwriter, I'm an artist, and I just got a publishing deal.
3: Oh, man, that's fantastic.
0: And I said, that's super great. And then he's written like multiple number ones now. It's crazy to see him like kill it. And then I saw that he was one of the writers of that song.
3: I loved Silver Sands Marina the first time I heard it because, you know, we all live in a world now. With social media and stuff, there's a lot of fake intimacy, right? But Silver Sands Marina is about a real moment of human connection, and I just fell in love. That's why I was so attracted to it, you know. And I went up there to New Hampshire, where the marina is, and we shot a pretty cool video there and did a photo shoot there. And I realized that all of us have, you know, I didn't grow up in New Hampshire, but I had my own version of Silver Sands Marina in my life where I felt something with someone or had a human connection like that. And those are the kind of songs that I look for.
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5: You keep working. 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
4: Don't give me any ideas, Cow.
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3: Tell me something good.
0: There's a wildlife bridge in Colorado, and they opened it in December of last year over Interstate 25. And they opened it so animals could go on it because they were just getting nailed by cars.
4: Wow, it's their bridge.
5: Oh,
4: that's cool.
0: For years, the highway was the only way that animals could get to the other side, and collisions with animals and other cars were happening pretty regularly. So they had, after December, January, February, like 11 months, they put the stats out. And so it's helped reduce collisions by 91% into animals and other cars.
4: This is a real question.
0: How do the animals know it's their bridge?
4: Yep. Yeah. And when one makes it over successfully, do they like, hey guys, forget the one down there. You gotta use this one. I didn't die.
0: It kind of extends out past where you'd get on the road. It kind of funnels into it.
5: Do you think they lead them there with like some little treats?
0: I don't know about the treats, but I think once it does it a couple times, a lot of them roll in packs.
4: And they just follow.
0: And I think they're also pretty smart, but I don't have the real answer. I haven't interviewed any of the animals. So elk herds are crossing the bridge. Completely.
4: Wow.
0: Pretty cool. That's from Sunny Skies. That is what it's all about.
1: That was Tell Me Something Good.
0: Thanks for listening to the Bobby Bone Show. 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

0: 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Hey, it's Bobby Bones coming up in the Country Minute. New music out today. We'll play you some from Jordan Davis, Brothers Osborne, and John Morgan next on The Bobby Bones Show.
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0: years as they were in the Korean War, and the Korean War lasted 3 years.
1: That's funny.
0: So they had a show and they didn't stop. Still maybe the most viewed of all time.
2: Because it was really the only thing to watch,
1: yeah, there's nothing
2: right?
1: else on TV.
0: Well, massive. Both. And then we had three channels.
3: Yeah.
0: Surgeons who play video games at least 3 hours a week perform 27% faster and make 37% fewer errors, according to the data. I guess surgeons have to file reports.
2: Yeah, I mean, I guess that makes sense. Eye-hand coordination.
0: You call it eye-hand?
2: Hand-eye.
0: Interesting.
2: Hand-eye.
0: No, yeah. No, not Hayden.
1: But that it is hand-eye, right?
0: It can be eye-hand, too. I just didn't know.
1: I've
2: maybe
1: never
2: that's
1: heard of that.
2: My dyslexia.
0: Like, I say paper, rock, scissors, and a lot of people say rock, paper, scissors.
1: They do?
4: Yeah, rock, paper, scissors.
0: Yeah, whoa. I say paper, rock. What do you say?
1: Now I'm thinking too hard about it. I don't know. Rock, paper, scissors.
0: Okay, see, I see paper, rock, and Amy says eye-hand.
1: Okay.
0: There you go. Fun Fact Friday.
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1: Cody Johnson told Bobby Bones about the time a label wanted him to lose the cowboy hat.
2: I'm not even going to mention the label, but they said, we love your stuff. 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And I was like, and I literally said, oh, you thought I bought this to come see you. And he kind of, and my manager's a pretty large guy. He just kind of shrunk down his chair. 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I still said it.
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2: Cal, are you all dressed up in work clothes?
3: You look surprised.
2: Very surprised. I mean, you got the coveralls, boots, hat, gloves.
3: It's harvest season, straight guy. Wanted to get dressed for the part. Cowtown has everything I need, too, to wear for the season.
2: Really? What are you going to harvest?
3: Remember that garden I planted?
2: You mean the garden that I planted for you?
3: Yeah, that's the one. I just want to look good while I watch you do all the work for me.
2: But I'm not dressed for gardening.
3: It's called harvesting, straight guy. Look, maybe you just need to get to Cowtown. They have the jeans, the boots, the shirts, and the hats. They have everything you need.
2: Well, that is true.
3: And when you're working hard, you gotta make sure to stay hydrated. So bring a big drink of water. For me, I get thirsty watching you work.
0: In town, out of town, for all your Western wear, it's gotta be Cowtown. Shirts and hats, boots and belts, and over 7,000 pairs of jeans. Cowtown Canada on Facebook.
2: Cow, what happened to your garden? Everything is stripped bare.
3: Yeah, I've been snacking.
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0: 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At number three, Kenny Chesney, Carry On.
1: Carry on, karaoke, it don't matter if you can't. Carry a tune in a bucket anyways.
0: That's a good one.
2: Good one.
0: That's a good one. He's going to be in on Friday. Number two, Luke Combs, Be By You.
1: I hope I ain't coming on too strong this morning.
0: That's a good one.
3: I know. I can't help but sing it. Sorry.
0: That's the number one song from last week. And the number one song this week is Stella Lefty, Boston.
4: On a train back to Boston, and we're jumping the gun, and I'm telling you, baby, this
0: I hear that song once, it's an hour in my head. Mm-hmm. When I hear it once, it's in there an hour at least. Yeah, good top three. Number one pop song right now is Taylor Swift, I Knew It, I Knew You.
4: I remembered I loved you. Came back when it mattered, I saw you. Standing there in the light of the window. Bobby Bones.
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1: 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I want to have fun. It's time for a good time.
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1: It's time for the good news.
2: With Bobby.
3: Tell me something good.
0: There's a wildlife bridge in Colorado, and they opened it in December of last year over Interstate 25. And they opened it so animals could go on it because they were just getting nailed by cars.
4: Wow, it's their bridge.
5: Oh,
4: that's cool.
0: For years, the highway was the only way that animals could get to the other side, and collisions with animals and other cars were happening pretty regularly. So they, after December, January, February, like 11 months, they put the stats out. And so it's helped reduce collisions by 91% into animals and other cars.
4: This is a real question.
0: How do the animals know it's their bridge?
4: Yep. Yeah. And when one makes it over successfully, do they like, hey guys, forget the one down there. You gotta use this one. I didn't die.
0: It kind of extends out past where you'd get on the road. It kind of funnels into it.
5: Do you think they lead them there with like some little treats?
0: I don't know about the treats, but I think once it does it a couple times, a lot of them roll in packs.
4: And they just follow.
0: And I think they're also pretty smart, but I don't have the real answer. I haven't interviewed any of the animals. So elk herds are crossing the bridge. Completely.
4: Wow.
0: Pretty cool. That's from Sunny Skies. That is what it's all about.
1: That was Tell Me Something Good.
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2: 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Ever since I was little, I just listen to country. 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
3: Breaker 1-9, this here's a rubber duck. You got a copy on me, Big Pen? Come on. 10-4, Big Pen, for sure, for sure. By golly, it's clean clear to Flag Town. Come on. Yeah, it's a big 10-4 there, Big Pen. Yeah, we definitely got the...

moon on the 6th of June in a Kenworth pulling logs. Cab over Pete with a reefer on and a Jimmy hauling hogs. We just headed for Bear on I-10 about a mile out of Shaggy Town. I says, Big Finn, this here's the rubber duck, and I'm about to put the

Interstate 44 like a rocket sled on rails. Oh, we tore up all of our swindle sheets and left them sitting on the scales. By the time we hit that Chi-Town, them bears was a-getting smart. He brought up some reinforcements from the Illinois.

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2: Everyone has their own reasons for drinking responsibly. 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

0: Heartland from George Strait getting us going. Good morning. Locker, Brett with me this morning. So today, this weekend, a little cooler after the day we had yesterday,
1: yeah,
0: but still nice.
1: Still beautiful. Right now, it's actually going to get up to 19. Still sunny.
0: Still
1: a little
0: sunny.
1: Crisp.
0: And it's going to feel a little bit more like fall this week as opposed to almost 30 degree temperatures. Yeah. Luke Holmes, we looked into this yesterday. Still some tickets available for that show in Edmonton. So if you were thinking of going, get on it. This is his Be By You on the Grid. Good morning.

0: Ella Langley's Be Her. Big week for Ella this week.
1: She's flying high.
0: Crazy. So 23 weeks at the top of the charts with Choosing Texas, which has just been a monster this summer.
1: Yeah.
0: So she beats Mariah Carey. So she breaks that record. And then, not that she got caught, but I think they're still trying to be a little bit, I don't know, behind the scenes on their relationship, whatever
1: yes,
0: it is.
1: With Tucker Whitmore.
0: With Tucker Whitmore. And, yeah. and so the two of them are a bit of a thing. Right?
1: Yeah, I think it's becoming exclusive, though.
0: You think so?
1: Beyond exclusive. I think we're going to see a lot.
0: Okay, check her Instagram.
1: Okay.
0: Is she still single on that?
1: This guy's the Ella fella.
0: All right. Paul Brandt, My Heart Has a History, 92.9 The Grid.

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1: I love all the 90s music, you know, the Garth, all of it that you're playing. It's awesome, and we're really enjoying it. Yeah, so just keep up what you're doing, because it's great.
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1: Hey, good morning, Kim.
2: Good morning. How are you?
0: You sent us a text with the best news ever.
2: Yeah, it's open. It's crazy, and it hasn't changed.
0: So it's Mike's Beach Bar?
2: Yeah.
0: Do you remember when they were trying to sell it?
2: Yeah.
0: Okay.
2: That was a few years ago, I think. But
0: yeah.
2: Mike is still there.
0: Okay.
2: He is still, you know, doing the Mike thing. And
1: long live Mike.
0: So
2: it hasn't changed. The carpets are still the same,
0: awesome.
2: And the walls and the tables, and yeah.
0: So we were there. We were talking about it earlier. So we're from that area on my mom's side, and we were spreading my grandmother's ashes around at spots that meant something to her, right?
2: Yeah.
0: And so we hit Manitou Beach and we popped in for lunch there. And we heard that the place was for sale, and my mom and I and my sister, we legitimately had a very involved conversation about buying that place.
2: It is one of the coolest places ever.
0: Yeah. That whole area was just, I don't know, it just brought back a lot of memories for me when we were there, yeah.
3: What was your favorite drink or food choice to get from there?
0: I'm trying to remember what we had. The food was really good.
3: Yeah, what was the food or drink? What's your choice?
2: You know, he's got really great wings there.
0: The wings.
2: They're amazing.
0: Yeah.
3: Like,
0: okay.
3: Yeah.
2: Homemade. And drink.
0: Right.
2: Yeah, and they have the biggest jar of pickled eggs on the bar ever.
3: Get out.
2: You know that small town.
3: Yes.
0: Yeah. Kino and pickled eggs.
3: And a wing.
0: And a meat draw on Fridays.
2: Yeah.
0: Road trip.
3: Road trip.
0: Manitou Beach. 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

0: I've said this before. I'll say it again. I like him. The more and more I hear him, the more and more I like him.
1: Yeah, and now after meeting him,
0: yeah,
1: like what a cool guy.
0: Very likable.
1: Like, such a country boy.
0: I love that he's Canadian. Owen Riegling, love, hate, love. I think he's an upcoming
1: guy.
0: Is he the next Josh Ross?
1: Yep.
0: You think so?
1: Yep.
0: Okay.
1: I stand by that.
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2: Oh, you guys are just killing it. I love it.
3: 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I like going back to the 90s. 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

0: Hey, I'm Tyler Joe Miller from Langley, British Columbia, here at the CCMAs in Saskatoon.
1: That was when we got a chance to hang out with him.
2: Cool guy.
1: We're going to talk about this probably till the end of time. He showed up in Saskatoon with two different boots.
2: Can I just say we were taking a picture, like it came around our table, and we're just, I don't know, we're shooting it, we're getting to know him a bit. He looks down, and he's like, guys, I got to get something off my chest. And he looks directly at Locker's face, and he's like, don't look down, but I have two different cowboy boots on, and they're significantly different colors. And Locker's like, man, it's not that bad, man.
1: Well, it wasn't, but what he had done, and this is maybe a tip for anybody down the road that does this, but he had taken his beard oil and taken the lighter colored one and tried to dye it.
2: That's smart.
3: Let's
1: Again,
3: go, girls.
1: We're never going to forget Tyler Joe Miller based on the two. Maybe just make it a thing.
2: Yeah.
1: This is Shania on the grid.

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0: Zach Taub, South of Sanity. Good looking Saturday in front of us. Good looking weekend and good looking week ahead of us too. Although the temperatures are a little bit more fall like our high today is 19 degrees. So Monday, Brett.
1: Yes.
0: Major announcement.
1: Major.
0: So with the announcement, we will also have a ticket giveaway. So that's as much of
1: a
0: hint.
1: Tidbit.
0: That's it. That's all we can tell you. Okay. Join Brett and I Monday for all the details. Dean Brody, Dirt Road Scholar, on the grid.

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0: Garth Brooks, Baton Rouge. The Grid. Love that tune.
1: I love that tune.
0: So we're over a week away from CCMAs, and we got a chance to meet everybody. Everybody that was in town, just about Brett and I, had a chance to at least meet them for a couple of minutes.
1: Yeah.
0: Out of everybody, best hang? The guy that you would want to go have a beer with?
1: Yeah, and just chill forever. Josh Stumps.
0: No. It's his laugh.
1: His laugh. It's signature, man.
0: Just so genuine. Here he is, Highway Money. We need a little bit of money to go up to PA to hang out with him, yeah. But I'd do it. There you go. Here he is on the Grid.

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0: That one will stop you in your tracks.
1: Oh, yeah.
0: If you get time to listen to it. Hardy, Eric Church on that with him, Morgan Wallen, and obviously the story meaning a lot. Tim McGraw also on that one. Hardy's in studio right now.
1: Yeah.
0: And he is working on new material. I wouldn't be surprised, Brett, if we hear something from him before the end of this year. That's my guess.
1: You think so? Okay.
0: I do.
1: I'd hope so.
0: Because a lot of these guys, with how hot country is right now, like Morgan's taking a bit of a break, but he's been saying, I'm going to get stuff out really quick.
1: Yeah.
0: And he's
1: pretty
0: prolific. Like he gets stuff out quickly.
1: Yeah, like every 6 months there's new stuff. Yeah.
0: And we talked about this yesterday on the show, Brett, about Luke Combs. And the fact that I want to see that opener, Treaty Oak Revival. He's got them on tour with him when he's in Edmonton in May next year. But these guys are also on the bill.
1: Ooh.
0: Shenandoah. Two Dozen Roses on the grid.

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0: you a hat girl?
1: Heck yeah, I'm a hat girl.
0: Okay, so Brett Kissel, when we were hanging out with him, he pulled out some hats for us, and he's got these very popular ball caps. Yeah. I see them all the time. Cowboy, cowgirl, and then they're like a beige, and then in the back he's got Brett Kissel on them.
1: Oh, yeah.
0: Which is a really cool idea.
1: It's a fresh bucket.
0: So he gives me my hat, and I'm like, oh man, I'm not gonna wear this. I'm gonna save this. And he goes, dude, no! Wear it! Wear it, and if you wear it out, I'll bring you another one. I'm like, okay, alright.
1: Man, he's a certified beauty.
0: Yeah. Brett Kissel was a fun one. Billy Carrington, this is Good Directions. You're not gonna get him from Brett, trust me on that.

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0: 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On the countdown this week, Kenny Chesney is our guest in studio.
1: Do you rent the stadium for a week?
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0: Brooks and Dunn, 92.9 The Grid. It was a busy week. We announced a Sunday headliner for Country Thunder, Brett.
1: Yes, Megan Maroney.
0: And we gave away some tickets. And
1: yes,
0: we also now have a Grid Goat.
1: We have a new Grid Goat, and Morticia, she'll be wearing number 92.9.
2: Hello.
0: Is this Dustin?
2: This is.
0: Does Dustin own the Grid Goat?
2: He does own the Grid Goat. You got her. And that's Morticia.
1: Morticia. I need to know the backstory of how we came to naming the Grid Goat Morticia.
2: Well, I mean, she also has a brother, Gomez, right?
1: Even better.
2: So we're planning on getting a couple more in the spring. So, okay. You know, you got to get, you know, Cousin Eddie and it.
0: Yeah,
2: and,
0: okay.
2: You know.
1: Are these miniature goats?
2: Yeah, they're Nigerian dwarf goats.
0: Well, listen, your submission jumped out at us because it was pink, because of Megan Maroney and the fact that she is headlining Country Thunder 2027 in July. She'll be doing the Sunday night, and you, my friend, get to take the goat to Country Thunder.
1: Morticia! Hey,
2: she's a fan of Megan, so that's good, and I love that.
1: She's going to be sitting shotgun rider.
0: All right.
2: Yeah, exactly. Yeah, right in the middle of us. Yeah, you got her.
0: Dustin, can we get a good woo?
2: Woo!
1: Oh, you wanna give me one more woohoo?
0: Yeah,
2: woohoo. I'm losing my voice.
1: That's okay.
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2: She was 13 when she did this song.
3: Can you imagine?
2: 13. But listen to the song. This is our next off the grid here.
3: Yeah.
2: Listen to it. There's no way you can tell that she's 13. Does 13-year-olds sound like 13-year-olds? When I was 13, I had a squeaky voice, right?
3: Yeah.
2: Like, it's unbelievable. Tanya Tucker going off the grid, Delta Dawn.

0: Doing the off the grids. Tanya Tucker, Delta Dawn. Good morning. I'm Locker. By the way, we'll take requests for the off the grids.
1: Brett? Yeah. 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
0: Jason Aldean's Don't Tell on Me. Good morning on the grid.

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0: John Michael Montgomery, Be My Baby Tonight. This is The Grid. Tennille Towns was in town in Saskatoon for the CCMAs last week, and something interesting happened.
1: Yeah, and luckily we caught it on tape.
2: I was just pulling in.
3: Ah, come on, let's go. It's going to be a great day. Go CCMAs.
4: Beautiful day. Sunny skies.
3: Yeah. It also no place like home.
0: She jumps in the car and the Grinch playing her tune. Here it is. Tennille Towns, Sunshine's Free.

0: Brad Paisley. And when you have a song called Old Alabama, you get Alabama to help you out with it. There you go. So this is 92.9 The Grid. What are your plans for the weekend, Brad?
1: Well, I want to be outside, but, you know, back at it, falls in action. We're going to be at the hockey rink and swimming.
0: Brad has a little guy, Beckham.
1: Yes.
0: And you're already getting him into the...
1: Oh, he's in all the sports. But yeah, this weekend, hockey and swimming are back in action. So.
0: Wow.
1: Yeah. Grand Tier Sports Complex. Warriors versus Terriers. 4 years old. Let's get it.
0: How much bigger is he than everybody else at the age of four?
1: I mean, naturally you would have maybe 40-pound child. That's a big kid. He's a whopping almost 60 pounds, 4 feet tall. I don't know. The tree just keeps growing.
0: That's funny. It's not going to be long before they start pumping him up, right? Because
1: no, yeah, exactly.
0: Of his size. Owen Riegling, Old Dirt Roads, 92.9 The Grid.

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0: Zach Topps, South of Sanity. Big announcement on...
1: Yes.
0: This is going to drive a couple of people crazy.
1: A few.
0: I want to be careful because we're going to
1: step away.
0: We're going to say too much.
1: Our lips are sealed.
0: But we do have a big one coming up on Monday, okay?
2: Let's go.
1: Hang tight.
0: And we'll have tickets to give away for that as well. So join us Monday for all the details. 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

0: Better Life from Keith Urban, 92.9 The Grid. So we've talked about this quite a bit, but we had such a good week with the CCMA week. So CCMAs took over Saskatoon a week ago now, over a week ago. And Toontown, baby.
1: Toontown.
0: Literally became Toontown. And Brad and I, very lucky, we got a chance to meet a whole bunch of country artists. There was anybody who was anybody was in town. Yep. So we've given out kind of like awards. Not official, but awards.
1: Some grid awards.
0: Yeah, some grid awards.
1: Our nominees.
0: Yes. So best laugh went to Josh Stump.
1: Heck yeah.
0: Brad Rempel got best.
1: Most fit.
0: Most fit. Ahead of Jade Eagleson.
1: Jade Eagleson's, you know what, that guy could just smoke someone and take them 50 yards back, but I think Brad Rempel could outdo, you know, pull-ups and all that.
0: Yeah, maybe you're right. Okay. Nicest, the rec laws were so nice. Oh. But the best mullet?
1: Yeah, hands down, sponsored by L'Oreal, Morgan Griffiths.
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0: Alan Jackson's Mercury Blues, 92.9 The Grid. Yesterday, we did our first Off the Grid with Brad Wall.
1: Yeah.
0: So on Fridays, Brett, we're going to have a, it's, what he's going to do is he's going to have a theme every week and he's going to play a legacy artist and then tie it into a current artist.
1: I love that.
0: So yesterday, and we'll replay this. If you miss it, we'll replay it on Sunday at noon as well.
1: Okay.
0: So yesterday, we had a whiskey theme and we did a George Jones track into a Chris Stapleton tune. And I love doing this with him. He's
1: raw.
0: Great storyteller.
1: I believe it.
0: And we're connecting with him live from his farm. It's fantastic. So you'll have to join us for that every Friday. And again, we'll rerun it on Sundays, at the lunch hour. So looking forward to doing that moving forward with Mr. Wall.
1: Mr. Wall.
0: By the way, I called him Mr. Wall and he said, nope, you call me Brad. Yeah. Locker, you call me Brad. This is the James Barker Band on the Grid.

0: Jason McCoy, a little bit of you, 92.9 The Grid. Actually, Brett and I got a chance to meet him, hang out with him just over a week ago. When he was in studio, we asked him about how excited he is about where country music is right now.
1: Well, I'm very excited. You know, I love all styles of country. We were talking about Dolly Parton earlier, right?
0: Yeah.
1: And when I was a kid, you know, couldn't get real country music on account of the war. No. But anyway, country music always had this thing where there's an ongoing argument of like, oh, that's too pop for country, or that's too country for country. And so when I was a kid growing up, Dolly was with Kenny, and they were doing Islands in the Stream. So you had your purists were like, that's not country. And then George Strait would have Unwound and be like, yeah, that's country. But all through the years, all through the decades and into now, what you're seeing is that country is a very wide accepting format, and it's not about a certain sound, it's not about a fiddle, it's not about a steel guitar, it's about a heartbeat of what you do.
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0: Choosing Texas from Ella Langley. She's pretty country.
2: Yeah, she's country.
0: That's it for us. Have a great Saturday. Thanks for hanging out with us, by the way.

0: Bobby Bones. Hey, so happy you're here. You know who else is here? The one and only Kenny Chesney. Gonna be a great show with Kenny in studio. We'll also get to the biggest songs in country music this week. But before we get started, let's have Amy recap last week's top three.
1: The number three song went to Kenny Chesney, Carry On. Carry On.

0: And number two song was Stella Lefty's Boston.
1: On a train back to Boston, and we're jumping the gun, and I'm telling you, baby, this is where I'd run.
0: And last week, the number one song in the country went to Luke Combs, The Bayou.
2: Nothing beats that view, I guess what it comes down to. I just wanna be by you.
3: All right, let's see if Luke Combs can repeat. That's coming up, but let's start now at number 30. It's Chase Matthew and his song Holding It Down on the Country Top 30.

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2: He's a ranch hand in a pinch, man. 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
1: Cody Johnson, Horseback, at number 29 here on the Country Top 30. Now, Kenny Chesney opened the iHeartRadio Music Festival in Las Vegas last weekend. It was a great show. I hope you didn't miss it. But if you did, on October 1st, you can relive all the best moments from Kenny and Lainey Wilson, Stella Lefty, and so much more on Disney and Hulu. Again, that's happening October 1st on Disney Plus and Hulu. So hope you didn't miss it, but watch it back October 1st from Kenny Chesney. He'll be in studio in a second. Here is Don't Blink here on the Country Top 30.

0: Kenny Chesney, Don't Blink. In studio now is Kenny Chesney. Kenny, your album, Silver Sands Marina, came out on Friday. The last few weeks, it's been crazy prepping the launch of this album. How come you still grind so hard at this stage of your career?
1: I'm addicted to it, I think.
0: Do you still find joy in it?
1: Sure.
0: Or do you find relief when it doesn't go bad?
1: Well, you find relief when it doesn't go bad, even when you're starting. You know, I mean, that's part of being, doing what we do, but, I truly still enjoy it. I really do. I love finding great songs and I love giving them to the world. I love it. And I love being on stage. You know, I wouldn't say that there's really nothing that I still don't love about it.
0: Not even the traveling part of it.
1: I travel pretty good.
0: Yeah, you mean like comfortably?
2: Yeah,
0: like pretty comfortably.
2: Probably not as difficult as it
1: so
2: used to
1: I fly
2: be.
1: In, yeah, like it used to be. I mean, I was gone so long on the bus that I would literally pack to come home. Everything I had was out there. So now though, let's just say, you know, next summer I will fly in to the first show and then I will fly home after the last one. So
0: of
1: it's
0: the,
1: not like
0: of
1: it used
0: the
1: to
0: weekend.
1: Be. Yes.
0: Yeah.
1: Yeah. And we'll play three shows a week probably.
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0: Kenny Chesney tells us about the time that he fell off stage in Foxborough.
2: We've also got a request for Morgan Wallen, and the countdown continues with Hudson Westbrook, Blake Shelton, and more of the biggest songs in country music.
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4: 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Hudson Westbrook was enjoying a gorgeous day on the water with his dog, Kronos. You can see it on social media if you love Hudson or dogs or water. Here is his song, Painted You Pretty, at number 28 on the Country Top 30.

0: Hudson Westbrook, Painted You Pretty, your number 28 song this week on the countdown.
1: We've got a request now from Alicia listening on 97.9, the Big 98 in Cookeville, Tennessee. She wants to hear Morgan Wallen, You Proof. So here you go, Alicia. Yeah.

0: Blake Shelton, Let Him In Anyway, your number 27 song. Okay, now let's play What Year Was It?
1: What year was it?
0: Okay, these things all happen the same year. What year was it? Top Gun Maverick hits the big screen. Will Smith slaps Chris Rock at the Oscars. And the Johnny Depp and Amber Heard trial took place and was all over everything. What year was it? Top Gun Maverick, the slap from Will Smith, and the Johnny Depp and Amber Heard trial. What year? Not too far away. It's the year 2022. From that year, a throwback from Corey Kent. Here's a former number one, Wild as Her on the Country Top 30.

Braylon James, Water at a Wedding, your number 26 song here on the countdown. Russell Dickerson brought his wife on stage after the crowd kept chanting, bring her out. And so he brought her out, and then she's pregnant, so we gave her a little belly rub as well. Russell Dickerson at number 25 on the countdown. This is called Worth Your Wild here on the Country Top 30.

0: Kenny Chesney, get along. Kenny Chesney in studio. Kenny, you put on some incredible shows. They're massive. From a technical standpoint, how were you able to perform in such a large venue while still hearing the crowd and yourself without getting lost?
1: Well, I have a very great sound engineer. He was with Tom Petty before he started with us, and he's been doing this a long time. In those environments, we work really hard on making it sound great.
0: But if you're out on the catwalk, or whatever you call that, you're all the way out there.
1: Yeah.
0: Are you hearing everything at the exact time the band is playing it? Because they're also singing it back slightly off.
1: Yeah, pretty much so. I mean, like, it sometimes it's a little off, but I've gotten so used to it. I mean, Bobby, you could blindfold me up there on that tee, and I can go back and forth. I've done it so many times, I know exactly how many steps I've got, and I'd never fall off, probably. Although I say that, and I fell off one night.
2: Oh, no.
1: I really did. One of the first times we played Foxborough, now I have a carpet, this thin carpet, gray, all over the whole tee. The first time I played that stadium and that stage, my foot got caught, and we didn't have the carpet, and my foot got caught on a piece of the stage, and I went whoomp. And the first thing that hit the stage was the microphone, so it was like loud everywhere. But yeah, I say that I could do that, but I have fallen off stage before.
0: What part of your body hit when that happened?
1: My left shoulder.
0: Any injury, or were you fortunate?
1: It was crazy. I was just like, there was no hiding it, right? And I just laid there for about 20 seconds. Like, did this really happen? You know, and the longer I laid there, the louder the crowd got. I said, okay, everything's okay. But that did happen.
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0: You'll never believe what Kenny needs to do to practice for a stadium tours. It requires a lot of money. We'll talk about that next.
2: We've also got a throwback from Eric Church. And the countdown continues with Coe Wetzel, with Ella Langley, and more of the biggest hits this weekend in country music.
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2: Cal, there you are. What are you doing behind the store? And why are you sprawled out on that lawn chair?
3: Just trying to squeeze every last bit of the sunshine.
2: Did you set up that tiki bar? And is that a wading pool?
3: 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He loves spending time outdoors.
2: All animals love being outside. I guess that explains why you're out here with them.
3: I am insulted. How inhumane of you.
2: Seriously, why are you out here?
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3: Oh, straight guy. Why'd you have to go say the T word? Brutus knows that word. You have to spell it out. T-R-E. Let me see. Another E, I think.
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3: You keep working. I'm going to stay out here and tan my hide.
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6: All right, we're back. We're throwing back to 2012 right now. Here's Eric Church and Springsteen.

0: Coe Wetzel and Ella Langley at number 24 with their song Jaded.
1: All right, we got another request now. This is from Brandon in Roswell, New Mexico. He wants to hear Hardy, a Truck Bed. So you got it, Brandon. I woke up.

0: Party Truck Bed by request. We've got Kenny Chesney in studio today. His new album, Silver Sands Marina, just came out. You're gearing up for another stadium tour. How do you rehearse for something so big? Do you rent a stadium?
1: We have a pretty big rehearsal hall. And then we set everything up, you know, kind of the way we think it's going to be. And then, like every year, so, I mean, for the last several years, we've opened our tour in Tampa. And we're going to do that again next summer. And we'll be there for a week before the first show.
0: Like in the stadium?
1: In the stadium.
0: Do you rent the stadium for a week?
1: Week.
0: Oh.
1: And so that's the only way to do it. You know, and we're there. And because, you know, there's so many moving parts that goes into it. And you can't simulate that in a really small space or even in a really big rehearsal space. So you have to go and set everything up to see how it looks. And if something's not right, you got to fix it.
0: And you have to pay every day when you rent that stadium.
2: So is that every stadium or just your first one?
1: Just the first one.
2: Okay. So yeah. Then after that,
1: just like a regular tour.
0: Let me say this again. You have to pay every day for that stadium rental.
1: Every day that you're in it, you have to pay for it.
2: Maybe they give you a discount.
0: Do they give us a little bit of a punch card?
1: Yeah, they do.
0: You get a stadium punch card after fourth, you get a fifth night for free.
3: Can you do whatever you want in that stadium for those days?
0: Great. Like, could you remind me when we play flag football in there?
3: Right.
1: We can do everything that's, we can do anything we want that's legal.
3: Wow.
0: So we get a flag football game.
1: It's great. Yeah, we can play. I mean, one year we watched the Final Four on our big screen in there. We had a bar set up on stage, and we watched the Final Four up there one year. It was great.
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0: Our conversation with Kenny Chesney continues right here in studio.
2: And the countdown is moving along. We got Jelly Roll coming up, along with Parker McCollum and more.
4: Yeah. Country Top 30.
0: Riley Green's new album just came out. It's called That's Just Me. And in celebration, we want to send you and a guest on the Top Shelf Country Cruise next year. I'm going to be there. The Bobby Bone Show is going to be there. Obviously, Riley Green's going to be there. And we're going to be on the Celebrity Summit. We're going to set sail in Bimini, Key West, Cozumel. Performances from Riley Green, Chris Young, Lauren Elena, Randy Houser, so many more. 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
2: Bobby Bones.
3: Hey, so glad you're here. Amy is here too, and now it's time for Amy's joke of the week.
4: Amy tells a joke. Amy tells a joke. Amy has a joke to tell to you.
5: What do farmers use to make crop circles?
3: What do farmers use to make crop circles?
5: A protractor.
3: A protractor. Got it. All right, at number 23, here is Jelly Roll, hands up on the country top 30.

Jelly Roll, Hands Up, at number 23 here on the countdown. Parker McCollum recently returned to his home of The Woodlands, Texas, to surprise a bunch of nurses as part of the Healthcare Heroes Initiative. Parker McCollum is now at number 22 with Killin' Me here on the Country Top 30.

0: Kenny Chesney, Beer in Mexico, and Kenny Chesney is in studio with us now. Your album, Silver Sands Marina, is out.
1: I think a lot of people don't, and I didn't until I got into it, even know what a new record label means or what that...
2: Right.
1: How are you different? Are you Kenneth Chesney now that you changed record?
2: No, it's great. It feels incredible to have your own record label.
1: What do you get to do different?
2: That means I can do anything I want whenever I want to do it. And I actually could then. You know, I just, I'm very fortunate to be in a position in my career and in my life to not be on the same treadmill that a lot of artists are on. You know, and I felt like that we've worked very hard to be in this position, and I just built my own team.
1: What are you like in the studio? We can even talk about this record specifically, but do you go in, do it once, peace out, everybody, do it twice,
2: no.
1: Figure it out, everybody? Like, what are you like in studio?
2: I live within that music. You know, it took us 3 years to do Silver Sands Marina because every record is different. I did 2 summers at Sphere. I wrote a book, put it out, as you know, which takes a lot of brain energy. And so the creative process was just, you know, it was when I could do it. I give everything to it. It's not like I just go in there and sing and let everybody do what they're supposed to do. I mean, Buddy and I are in there. I have my fingers and my brain on everything. I really do. So it takes a minute. You know, and I do it that way because I care. You know, I don't understand how people just go in there and sing and see how it comes out. I've never been able to do that.
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4: 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It is from John Party. 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
2: We've got a request now coming in from Eric, listening in Montana. He wants to hear Cowgirl from Parmalee. So here you go, Eric.

0: Jason Aldean, Don't Tell on Me, your number 19 song here on the Country Top 30.
1: We've got another request coming in now from Renee in Baton Rouge, Louisiana. She wants to hear Cody Johnson, Till You Can't.

0: Luke Combs, Rethink Some Things, at number 18 on the countdown this week. He's got a new album out. He's here in studio. Kenny Chesney's here. Are you able to, when it's over, when you finish doing the record, when the tour finishes, can you just unplug and relax and go somewhere with water and not think about music?
1: We are getting ready to see. So I'd like to say yes. I've done it. I think one of my things that I'm working on is learning how to do just that, to let my central nervous system calm down. Because I'm always thinking of the next thing. And I guess, I don't know, I spent so much time early on trying to make it happen and doing everything I could possibly, you know, working really hard to make this happen. And so I have struggled over the years and just being still. Willie Nelson wrote a song once called Still Is Still Moving to Me. And I love that. I never knew what it meant till now, you know. But the answer to your question is yes, here hopefully soon.
2: Well, you would for think you give some of your vibe. Like, you have different parts of you, right? Like, we have emo Kenny.
1: I'm very complicated.
2: But I feel like you give a vibe that you would be able to go to somewhere and unplug and...
1: I can write songs about it and release songs about it. I didn't say I knew how to do it.
0: Do as I say, not as I do.
2: Yes, yeah.
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0: I wonder, given Kenny is a beach guy, what SPF he uses. We'll talk about that.
2: We've also got a request from Chris Young and Kane Brown. And the countdown continues with Zach Top, Taylor Swift, and more of the biggest hits in country music this weekend.
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10: Thanks so much for listening and hanging out. We are now at our number 17 song. It is from Zach Top. Here is South of Sanity on the Country Top 30.

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1: All right, we got another request coming in. This one's from Jessica, listening to us in Tampa on US 103.5. She wants to hear Chris Young and Kane Brown, Famous.

0: Taylor Swift at number 16, I Knew It, I Knew You. 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
1: What SPF sunscreen do you use?
2: It's gotten bigger, around 30 now. Usually, early on, I was on a boat, this was great, but now I take care of my skin a little better.
0: If you're performing and you're hurt, because you were hurt, didn't you, were you on crutches or something?
2: The first time I was actually really hurt was in South Carolina, the first time I played South Carolina's football stadium. And I had a lift that brought me up on stage. I thought it was really cool, and looking back, it was kind of cheesy, but I had this lift that brought me up in the middle of the stadium in the front of house, where the front of house mix is. When it brings you up like that, these two steel plates right here become flush, and you're just kind of... That becomes your small stage. Well, my foot got a little over to the left without me realizing it, and those two things went like that.
0: Oh, your foot was in the middle of it.
2: My foot was in the middle of it. That was first song. So I was like, it hurt. I did the whole show

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1: Top 30.
2: Riley Green's new album just came out. It's called That's Just Me. And in celebration, we want to send you and a guest on the Top Shelf Country Cruise next year. I'm going to be there. The Bobby Bone Show is going to be there. Obviously, Riley Green's going to be there. And we're going to be on the Celebrity Summit. We're going to set sail in Bimini, Key West, Cozumel. Performances from Riley Green, Chris Young, Lauren Elena, Randy Houser, so many more. 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And go check out Riley Green's new album, That's Just Me. 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
5: It is Gavin Adcock. We talked to Gavin recently about his latest song called Wannabe. It's got a lot of big names as the writers of the song.
6: Yes, sir.
5: It's you, Wallen, Ernest, Brad Clausen, Jacob Durrett. This Wannabe song, were all you guys in the same room?
6: No, the song got sent to me by Ernest.
5: Yeah.
6: And I changed probably two or three lines, four lines, made it my own.
5: Like lines that made sense about you personally?
6: Yeah, it was just a couple lines that I didn't like, and then it originally said East Tennessee, my home sweet home, and I changed it to Bulldog Country.
5: Let's play it now. Our Spotlight Artist of the Week. It's Gavin Adcock with his song, Wannabe, on the Country.

Wannabe from Gavin Adcock, our country top 30 spotlight artist. Okay, the number 15 song is on now. It's from Ella Langley and Morgan Wallen. It's a former number one, I Can't Love You Anymore, on the country top 30.

0: Riley Green, Think As You Drunk, at number 14. He's got a new album out called That's Just Me. And because of that album, and because of Riley doing the cruise with us coming up, we want to send someone on the cruise with us and Riley Green. It's the Top Shelf Country Cruise. We're going to go to Bimini, Key West, Cozumel on the Celebrity Summit. Amy's going to be there. I'm going to be there. Riley Green's going to perform. Chris Young's going to perform. Lauren Elena, Randy Houser, and so much more. 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
4: Bobby, you're up!
5: There is scientific proof that closing your eyes makes it easier to remember accurate details of things that you saw. So a lot of times when you try to remember, you do close your eyes and go, okay, sorry. There's a reason we naturally do it, because it helps us. Mm. Do you guys ever do that?
6: Mm-hmm. Yeah. Okay. Yeah, I guess like so. Whenever we play a game and we're trying to come up with an answer, I close my eyes sometimes.
5: Oh, interesting. That'd be recall. Like you're using your eye closing for recall.
6: Yeah.
5: Because I do that too sometimes. Like, let me think. Also, if I'm trying to remember something for some reason, I look up. I'm like, okay, what is it? And why am I looking up?
7: Just look up.
5: Maybe God hands it to me.
7: Oh, maybe.
0: Yeah, maybe.
5: Never thought of that.
4: Amy, you're up!
8: Wombats are the only known animals on Earth to produce square poop.
5: Not sure what a wombat is. It feels to me like it's a bat, but what's the difference?
7: They're cute, aren't they? Like, I feel like I've Googled that before.
6: Do they fly?
8: Here, let me show you.
5: No, they don't look like they fly. They look like
8: a little guinea pig.
5: Like a guinea pig meets a bear.
8: Which also, fun fact, when I was in Ecuador, a guinea pig is a delicacy.
7: Ooh, to eat.
8: Yeah, they have it on the restaurant menus.
7: Yeah, I'm not getting that.
6: Do you eat it?
5: They eat guinea pigs.
8: No, I didn't try it because that just was really freaking me out. But it is a delicacy there.
5: Wombats look cute. I feel like they shouldn't have the name bat.
7: Because they don't look like bats at all.
5: They don't do anything like a bat. They don't fly. They don't live in Gotham City. There's nothing happening here.
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That was your number 13 song, MacArthur, from Hardy, Eric Church, Morgan Wallen, and Tim McGraw. We're moving over now to a throwback from 2021. It's Dustin Lynch with Mackenzie Porter. Here's Thinking About You on the Country Top 30.

0: Zach John King. Get to drinking, your number 12 song this week here on the countdown.
1: Let's get in another request now. This is from David, listening in Seal Beach, California. He wants to hear Lady A, Need You Now. So here you go, David.

0: Bailey Zimmerman, Chevy Silverado, your number 11 song this week. Kenny Chesney is hanging out with us in studio. We're talking about his latest album that just came out called Silver Sands Marina. I want to play one of the songs from the album that I really like.
1: Okay.
0: And I have a few. I mean, the album's great, by the way, but I have a few that
1: thank
0: I like.
1: Thank you.
0: I love Colby Calais. Her and I, we're friends.
1: Yep.
0: She's out walking her dog sometimes. We stop and we have a long chat. The song that you did with Colby, that Ray, I think it's track 10. It's called What We Got Going On with Colby Calais. Would you play some of that? What we

0: Give me something on that song.
1: It's feel good music. I've had that song for a minute. In 2007, I was pretty exhausted from the tour, and I rented a house, not in Malibu, but north of Malibu, kind of way out there. That was the year that Colby's first album came out, which was just huge. And I would listen to that record and run up and down PCH listening to her every day, never knowing, obviously, that I would meet her one day. But I'm very thrilled that Colby is on this record and on that song, because it just, when I heard it, it just felt like her vibe. It felt like my vibe. It was a little tropical, a little islandy, but, and I'm just a sucker for feel good music. Colby's always made me very happy, and to hear her on that song, it sounds very, really authentic for both of us.
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4: We got a request from Jamie in Bangor, Maine, who used the hashtag Country Top 30. And they requested Jason Aldean, Try That in a Small Town, here on the Country Top 30.

Lainey Wilson and John Mayer, your number 9 song, Phone, Keys, Wallet. We have Kenny Chesney in studio with us. Got a new album out called Silver Sands Marina. I do want to play a little bit of the first track called Burn My Boat. I think

0: So I love that song, and I'm going to tell you why. And I've told you this. I love Emo Kenny. That's my favorite Kenny. My favorite Kenny is Emo Kenny. I don't like the ocean or the water or the beach. Yeah. So the beach songs are fun, but I'm like, take it or leave it.
1: Well, you can have fun aside from the beach, though. I don't have
0: to. It's too hot. I don't want to get wet. I don't want to get sand.
1: So you like Emo Kenny?
0: It's my favorite. When I say that, you have songs that Emo Kenny has that are my favorite, not of Kenny songs, of like any songs.
1: Yeah.
0: Like anytime you and Grace Potter are in the same city, I'm like, whatever they do together, her. I'm in. Yeah. But I just love Emo Kenny, and
1: this
0: has a little beach in it, but it's Emo Kenny, and it starts the whole
1: record.
0: No, but
1: it's very thoughtful. It's yes. Kind of, when you see that title, you're gonna go, oh, well, that's just the other Kenny,
0: right?
1: You know, but this is a very thoughtful song. I think when I heard it, it really spoke to me because I think we all kind of go, you know, get to a place in our life and question if we're doing the right thing or if we're living in the right place or whatever it is, or if, you know, so this is a song about finding contentment, you know, and so that's Emo Kenny for sure.
0: And when I saw Burn the Boat, I was like, you know what? I'll leave it. That's Beach Kenny. I don't give it. Let me go find it. And then I heard it and I was like, no, now we're talking.
1: Yeah.
0: Now
1: pretty cool because Casey Beathard wrote this song. He wrote Don't Blink. He wrote No Shoes. He wrote Boys of Fall. And what's great about this song is he wrote this song with his son Tucker. And now I've experienced that, you know, with those two. So it's pretty cool.
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0: More with Kenny Chesney in studio in just a second.
3: Also a request for Morgan Wallen with Ernest. And we're getting closer to the number one song. You got Luke Bryan coming up, Lauren Elena with Chase Matthew, and more of your favorites.
2: Yeah.
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2: Top 30.
0: Riley Green's new album just came out. It's called That's Just Me. And in celebration, we want to send you and a guest on the Top Shelf Country Cruise next year. I'm going to be there. The Bobby Bone Show is going to be there. Obviously, Riley Green's going to be there. And we're going to be on the Celebrity Summit. We're going to set sail in Bimini, Key West, Cozumel. Performances from Riley Green, Chris Young, Lauren Elena, Randy Houser, so many more. 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

0: Luke Bryan, your number 8 song this week, Country and She Knows It, here on The Countdown.
1: Lori in Stillwater, Oklahoma, used the hashtag CountryTop30 to ask for Morgan Wallen and Ernest, Cowgirls. So here you go, Lori. She's

0: Lauren Elena and Chase Matthew, your number 7 song, that is All My Exes. We are hanging out with Kenny Chesney in studio right now. You think if you took me out on a boat, I'd have a good time?
1: I think that you'd be surprised at how good of a time you would have. But see, you think it's like when you say beach, like I go to the beach, but it's more of an island community that changed my life than just going and setting on the beach.
0: Food service is too slow.
1: You think?
0: Island time sucks.
1: Yeah, but it's like Vegas. You got to know the right people.
0: Maybe so, I've been to some islands, and I like my things on time, every time. I'm regimen. I have the... It's just not that.
1: I guarantee you, if we took you guys on a boat and did the Bobby Bones show from the boat, you would have a blast.
0: I wouldn't. If we're doing a show, I wouldn't, because I have to run the whole thing. It's like you talking about in the studio.
1: Oh, like, okay. You're right. Would you get bored?
0: Yeah.
1: Yeah.
0: I'd find a way to say no. I'd find a way... We've been through this. We've talked privately. And you're like,
1: life is fear.
0: Kenny's like, seriously, you should come. And I'm like, man, I never say yes because I don't want to lie. And I'm like, I don't know. And then I never end up going. And
2: but that was one you would really want to do.
0: That one would be awesome.
3: Yeah. Coming up next on the Country Top 30.
0: Kenny Chesney will share with us the top 5 things he loves the most.
2: We're also going to get to our Almost Made It song of the week from Megan Maroney. We got a throwback from Blake Shelton. And we'll get into the top 5 songs in country music this weekend.
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5: The song that almost made it comes from Megan Maroney, who was in Paris last weekend. The song's awesome. It'll be on the countdown soon enough. This week, it almost made the countdown. 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

Megan Maroney, Medicine, Your Almost Made It Song of the Week. Now let's get to Ella Langley. She has 9 nominations at the CMAs, which are coming up in November. Here's Ella Langley, Loving Life Again at number 6 here on the Country Top 30.

0: Ella Langley, Loving Life Again, your number six song. Okay, let's play What Year Was It?
1: What year was it?
0: All these things happened the same year. What year was it? Rebecca Black's song Friday went viral. Charlie Sheen was all over the news and kept yelling winning everywhere. And Game of Thrones premiered on HBO. So we got Rebecca Black Friday, Charlie Sheen, and Game of Thrones premiering on HBO. What year was it? Give you a second to think about it. The year was 2011. From that year, here's Blake Shelton, Honeybee, on the Country Top 30. Girl.

0: John Morgan, Kid Myself at number 5 here on the Country Top 30.
1: We've got a request coming in now from Nathan in Durango, Colorado. He wants to hear Jelly Roll, Son of a Sinner. So here you go, Nathan.

0: Morgan Wallen, Been By Now, your number four song here on the countdown. Kenny Chesney has been in studio all day. Thanks again. I'm going to ask you to name five things you really love, but none of your answers can be related to music. Number one.
1: Sports. Italy. I love going home on Thanksgiving to eat anything that I want to eat because I'm constantly on a diet. I love red wine, but I haven't had it in a long time.
0: Do you have a really expensive bottle at your house?
1: Oh, yeah. I mean, I've got expensive bottles. Yeah. And I love animals, dogs specifically. I'm allergic to cats.
0: Top five animals.
1: Top five animals.
0: Number one.
1: Well, everything that's in goldfish. You know?
0: Yeah. Yes. Kenny, we have this bit. I want to keep the bit going where I always go, hey, I'm going to come to something. And you go, you need to come. And I never do. That's a funny bit to
1: me. That's okay. We'll go to lunch one. Yeah. It's all good.
0: Hey, let's do it soon. Why not?
1: Yeah,
0: hey,
1: that's easy.
0: Let's get together. Me and you. Let's get together sometime. I love him. You guys love him. He's got a new record out. It is Kenny Chesney. You guys go stream the crap out of Silver Sands Marina. That's it. Congratulations.
1: Record, thanks, guys.
0: Record's great. There he is. Kenny Chesney, everybody.
1: Appreciate it.
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13: Kenny Chesney has our number 3 song this week. Not only was he our guest hanging out with us in studio, but also an incredible performance from Kenny at our iHeartRadio Music Festival, which you can watch October 1st on Disney Plus and Hulu. Kenny Chesney with a song from his new album. Here is Carry On, your number 3 song here on the Country Top 30.

Jason Aldean, Girl Like You, by request. We are now to our number two song. It was last week's number one song, so we have a new number one coming up. But right now at number two, it's Luke Combs, Be By You, on the Country Top 30.

0: Luke Combs, Be By You at number 2. 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
0: A dad in New Orleans, 9th Ward, has electricity again after spending a week without power, and obviously it is so, so hot. But Joseph Brown says he, his 12-year-old son, and two German shepherds just managed by using a cooler filled with rice and opening windows and eating cold sandwiches, and they just tried to stay cool. The dad says he fell behind on bills after people broke into his home and stole the cash that he'd earned along with equipment from his food truck. So not only did they get his money, they stole the stuff he was doing to make money.
4: Man.
0: During a visit to treat his dogs for heartworms, because he still had to make sure that they were okay, the founder of this group called the Inner Pup heard a story, called City Hall, told them, and they were able to restore his power and it looks like wipe out what had happened, because they were able to prove he did have his house broken into and that he had some very unfortunate circumstances.
4: That's really cool.
0: Man. And he was going to get, here's the thing. He was going in to get his dog dewormed, because even though all the bad stuff was happening and he had no money, he was still taking care of his animals. And then while they're taking care of the animals, someone who worked in that animal group thought they'd take care of him.
5: Oh, I love that.
0: That is a good one. That's from WWL-TV. That is what it's all about.
1: That was Tell Me Something Good.
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4: We're here. We're at number one. Since the second this song hit our charts, it has not stopped rising. It has climbed and climbed, and she had a message to her fans. Thank you for making all my dreams come true. She is Stella Lefty. She will be on the show next weekend. She has our number one song with Boston. Here's Stella Lefty, number one this week on the Country Top 30.

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3: Yeah, we're going off the grid. One of my favorite things about this station and the gigantic, endless archive of music is that we just go to town on Nitty Gritty Dirt Band. And I love that so much. Of course, you got your Fishing in the Dark and everybody requests that, which is wonderful. It's a great tune. We had Cadillac Ranch on not too long ago. Now let's do some I've Been Looking. Nitty Gritty Dirt Band. So many gems. Let's go off the grid.

Love it. I've been looking. That is the Nitty Gritty Dirt Band going off the grid. We got a pretty decent rest of your weekend ahead. We are hitting 17 degrees tomorrow, back into the 20s again on Monday, and then we stay with the nice weather. The sunshine stays out all week long, all the way into October. Giddy up. Here's some Stella Lefty. This is Boston on the grid.

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Justin Lynch and Jelly Roll. That is Chevrolet. Another tune about a Chevrolet. We got Bailey Zimmerman Chevy Silverado going on right now. Maybe there's something to this. Maybe they're getting a cut. I'm not quite sure. Either way, thank you so much for tuning in to 92.9 The Grid this afternoon. I'm Sully. Hope your Saturday and your weekend has just been off to a phenomenal start. The weather is going to stay just beautiful the rest of the weekend through all the way through next week as well. Let's do some Mary Chapin Carpenter now. It's down at the Twist and Shout on The Grid.

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0: Morgan Griffiths, that man has an amazing mullet mustache combo. And last week on the CCMA red carpet, I had to ask him about it. I didn't realize the maintenance that goes into something like this.
1: I had long hair growing up. It was all curly on the sides.
2: Yeah.
1: My fiance, she's like, oh, you should get a mullet. So she cut it. And I was 17.
2: Yeah.
1: And I never went back. I've had a mullet since. And now I'm like, kind of want to cut it off. It's just too much work.
2: I don't know if you can.
1: I don't know, though. It's kind of just like, part of the look now.
2: It's like if Dave Grohl shaved his head. Like, I don't think, you know. You just can't do it. You're stuck with it.
1: It sucks, though. It takes a lot of work to maintain, dude. Yeah. Looking in the mirror and making it perfect. It's just...
0: Man's an absolute gem, Morgan Griffiths. Let's do some Billy Currington now. That's how country boys roll. An absolute classic on the grid.

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2: Love a good future pick. We've been rolling quite a few through here. Some big names. We've had Ello Langley jumping in with Love and Life again. We had Morgan Wallen not long ago. We're firing up some John Party these days as well. This is brand new stuff here out of Luke Combs. This is Rethink Some Things. Let us know what you think of this new jam. 306-477-9292.

0: 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Brand new stuff out of Luke Combs, the biggest name in country music that has rethinked some things on the grid. It's your future pick for the day. 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

0: Maybe more so than anyone else do we get George Strait requests. That one, an absolute gem. Love without end. 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I caught up with Owen Riegling at the CCMA Awards on the red carpet last Saturday, and I had to ask him, Andy, because he just put out the Ford F-150, that's the sponsor of it, album of the year. He took home the hardware there at the CCMAs for that, so I had to ask him, you've had so many gems all on your last album. Are you feeling any pressure for what's to come?
1: I don't think I've ever necessarily felt pressure. I don't know if I have hits or not. I got songs that I know there's some people that connect with them, because when we go play these shows, people show up and they sing them back to me. But I'm just always trying to write what I feel, you know, the experiences that I've had. And that's what I'm going to keep doing. So
0: he's on such a crazy rise, and he just keeps getting better and better with every tune. This is Tail Light This Town, Owen Riegling on The Grid.

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It's not easy to get Hardy, Eric Church, Morgan Wallen, and Tim McGraw under one roof. You gotta have a pretty magically written tune to get all that star power into one studio, and that is it right there. MacArthur, a great song about family and legacy and what you leave behind. Alright, let's fire up some Billy Ray Cyrus. Had a lot of requests for this. Let's do some Achy Breaky Heart on this lovely Saturday.

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That is the Reklaws, where I'm from on 92.9 The Grid. Hope you had a wonderful Saturday so far. The weather just keeps getting better all weekend long. So tomorrow, hitting 17 degrees. Yeah, a little bit cooler, but that's okay. Nice and sunny all throughout your weekend. And then into next week, we get right back up into those 20s again. Let's do the late, great Toby Keith. It's Who's Your Daddy on The Grid.

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Travis Tritt on the grid. I'm Sully. This next artist on the playlist here, her husband was just a victim in a Ponzi scheme. You probably heard of him. Travis Kelce plays for the Kansas City Chiefs, of course, married to Taylor Swift. They got married in July. Came out that he was a victim of a Ponzi scheme. It looks like he lost a couple million dollars in the process. However, last I checked, his net worth around $100 million and Taylor Swift about $2 billion. I think they're going to be all right. This is Taylor. I knew what I knew you on the grid.

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0: Alan Jackson on the grid. I'm Sully. Was chatting with Breakthrough Artist of the Year, Sully Burroughs, at the CCMA Awards on the red carpet last weekend, asking him who his inspiration is.
1: I mean, I've said this a bunch, but Wagon Wheel was the first song I learned how to play on guitar.
2: Sundarius?
1: Yeah,
2: nice.
1: Sundarius Rucker. And then I've listened to so many, like, different eras of country music, and I think, you know, 90s is probably one of my favorite, you know, Tim McGraw, and then even into, like, Riley Green and Tucker Wetmore and those guys, like, definitely some inspiration from those guys.
0: Hey, Riley Green, by the way, just announced this past week he's going to be playing the halftime show at this year's Grey Cup, but why don't we go with the first tune Sully Burroughs ever learned on the guitar? This is Darius Rucker. Let's do some Wagon Wheel on the grid.

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Out of Kalama, Washington, Zach Topp, South of Sanity, huge Seattle Seahawks fan. They've got a game with Washington tomorrow, so they should be off to a 3-0 start after tomorrow morning. Man, who's your team? Let me know who you're cheering for. 306-477-9292. We're still in the courtship process here. I'm still trying to get to know you a little bit better. I'm a Chargers fan, and for those who watch the NFL, it has not been a fun start to the year for me. Let's do some Roadhammers. This is Eastbound and Down, a great tune, and a great TV show on the grid.

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2: Love going off the grid. Now, the funny thing about this tune, I can't believe it. It is 61 years old. 61 years old. But I'll bet you, you still know every single word. Let's do some Roger Miller. It's King of the Road, going off the grid.

Love it. Roger Miller going off the grid. That is King of the Road. Ella Langley having such an historic run right now, about to enter week number 24. Record setting was week 23. That's what we're in right now. Week 24, she just building on it constantly with Choosing Texas on the Hot Billboard charts, riding the number one spot for longer than anyone ever has in history. So let's play some Ella. Let's do something a little different. Let's do Word for the Wind on the grid.

That's the Johnner Brothers. Goodbye for good on 92.9 The Grid. Hope you're having a wonderful Saturday and just a tremendous start to your weekend so far. And the weather is just going to stay beautiful as we go. It's the absolute picturesque, perfect start to fall. It's not going to be as hot as it was yesterday, hitting 28 degrees. But tomorrow, we are getting 17 in the forecast. Yeah, a little bit cooler, but that's okay. We go right back up into the 20s again on Monday, and it stays gorgeous the whole week through. Let's do some Luke Combs. 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
2: 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Nothing but the 90s starts now.
4: Nothing but the 90s. It is Jason McCoy with you on the heels of Canadian Country Music Week. We had a great time in Saskatoon. We're going to talk about that, celebrate some of the artists that we did celebrate at the Legends Show and the Legends Tour. So we'll get to that in a bit. Got a double shot of Jody Messina coming up. We're also headed to Hollywood, Lights, Camera, Country, celebrating country music in Tinseltown with Garth Brooks. And we're going to hear from hitmaker John Party. He'll talk about one of the most influential songs of the 90s that had a big impact on his sound as well. Right now, we're rolling through 1994, one of the biggest hits from this guy, and one of my favorites is still

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1: We are headed to Hollywood for Lights, Camera Country with Garth Brooks. There you go. So Garth, of course, the voice of the 90s and pretty much a pop culture phenomenon back at it. I mean, by high demand. So he's a guy who retired, then he came back and he retires. He goes, well, we just can't get enough Garth. So if he wants to play, we're going to pay. Now, if you recall, Garth, of course, no stranger to Hollywood and all things TV and movie. Like, he actually hosted Saturday Night Live a couple of times, pulling double duty as musical guest and host. He appeared on Saturday Night Live with guests Shania Twain and Faith Hill, and also with the Chris Gaines experiment in 1999. I have mixed feelings about Garth Brooks and tights. I mean, not good ones. You know what? It's awkward. Garth actually fully adopted the persona. He was trying to pass it off as some tortured Australian rock artist named Chris Gaines. And, yeah, he had a soul patch and black hair and tights. And it was just awkward. Anyway, Garth, you don't have to be nobody else. We love you just the way you are. In fact, he played this song on Saturday Night Live, became one of his signature hits. It's Garth and Two Pina Coladas.

If your name is Alan, Faith, Reba, or Shania, you're in the right place. This is Nothing But the 90s with Jason McCoy

CCMA Hall of Famer and my tour mate in the Great Canadian Road Trip, Canadian legend icon, that is Michelle Wright from 1992, a U.S. chart topper, one of only nine Canadians who put one at the top of the chart south of the border. We're going to be headed out on the road with the Great Canadian Road Trip, Doc Walker, alongside Michelle right there and myself, heading to your town throughout October and November. Check out thegreatcanadianroadtrip.com and hope to see you on the road. Got some Mark Wills on the way, some Sawyer Brown right now, from one Canadian country queen to another, from 1999, a number one for her, Shania Twain, Come On Over on Nothing But the 90s.

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8: Well, we're not a full weekend of the fall season yet, but it's starting to feel like it. Not a bad weekend at home here in Ontario. Don't know where you're listening from, but hey, we are into fall. It jumped in on us on Tuesday, and here we go. You know what's next, right? We won't talk about it. Anyway, enjoy the colors. We'll get to it when we get to it. Speaking of getting into it, we got Sawyer Brown on deck, got some Reba McEntire teed up, along with some Nitty Gritty Dirt Band. Right now, we're rolling over to 1999, a song written by Skip Ewing, Debbie Moore, and Bill Anderson. Yeah, Whisperin' Bill Anderson, who has had a number one single in every decade of his career, either him singing it or writing it for someone else. And he was one of the pens behind this smash hit for Mark Wills. It's Wish You Were Here on Nothing But the 90s.

Nothing but the 90s, Julian Austin's debut single from 1997's album, What My Heart Already Knows. That's Little Old Kisses, Jason McCoy with you. And next hour, a double shot from Jody Messina. We're going to hear from hitmaker John Party. He's going to talk about one of the most influential songs from the 90s and a song that had a big influence on his sound. Right now, we're hitting 1993 with Sawyer Brown and a song written by Mac McAnally. I'll let you look that name up, but the bottom line is this guy wrote a lot of hits through the 90s, and now his son Shane is writing a lot of hits that you hear on the radio today. So it kind of runs in the family. Anyway, this song written by Mac and Mark Miller. Mark Miller, of course, the lead singer of Sawyer Brown. He's no spring chicken, but he still dances just as great as he did in the 90s. So if you go see the show, you're like, this guy's the Energizer Bunny. I don't know how he does it, but he does it. Here's the third number one for Sawyer Brown from 1993. It's Thank God for You on Nothing But the

Nothing but the 90s, Jason McCoy with you, and that is the one and only Colin Ray from 1993's album Extremes. Now that song, I love this when artists record songs that were written by other artists. So this song was written by Tony Hazleton and slide guitar player, vocalist extraordinaire, Leroy Parnell. Pretty cool, eh? So Leroy actually wrote the song, thought he was going to put it on his record, but it didn't really fit with what he was doing at the time. So his producer played it for Colin's producer. Colin cut it. Hey, everybody's happy. Get your fishing pole, because we're going fishing with Nitty Gritty Dirt Band and just a few. But right now, we got the Redheaded Wonder herself. And actually, we just celebrated Redhead Appreciation Day this past Thursday. But every day is Redhead Appreciation Day when she's singing. From the Rumor Has It album, a number one for her, it's the Okie herself, Reba McEntire, and You Lie on Nothing But the 90s.

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0: We're going back. Nothing but the 90s.
8: Nothing but the 90s. It is Jason McCoy with you as we embrace the fall season. Hey, speaking of which, we got a fan flashback request from my home province of Ontario. And, well, that's coming up in just a little bit. Also got that double shot from Jody Messina. And John Party's going to check in with one of the songs that had a big influence on him and his sound. Right now, it's time for Where Are They Now? And we are talking Nitty Gritty Dirt Bands.
0: Where Are They Now?
8: Now, the song from the 1987 album Hold On, but of course had a huge influence on the 90s. Now, the Nitty Gritty Dirt Band wrapped up their final touring season in June of this year, finishing their multi-year All the Good Times wrap-up farewell tour after 60 years of making music. Their final live concert, June 18, at the Mission Ballroom in Denver, Colorado. But when it's in your blood, it's in your blood. You never say never again. And the band have said, hey, although as a band they're not going to be touring officially anymore, they're still all working on musical projects. Of course they are. And they've got a string of hits, Mr. Bojangles, Cadillac Ranch, and of course this one here, their signature song. And if you read through the lyrics for Fishing in the Dark, you come to the conclusion that I don't think it's really about fishing. No. Anyway, we love to sing along. Let's do it. Nitty Gritty Dirt Band, Fishing in the Dark, on Nothing But the 90s. Ladies.

Nothing but the 90s. Jason McCoy with you here. Our first full weekend of fall. That's right. Jumping into fall this past Tuesday. And, well, here we are. So might as well embrace it. Lots of fall fairs going on this weekend. And, hey, our fan flashback request comes to us from my home province of Ontario. A little request from Tom and the gang ready to rip up some dirt at the International Plowing Match this weekend in Wyarton, Ontario. Want to hear some Travis Tritt? Crank up some TROUBLE. Tom, here you go. Turn it up on Nothing But the 90s.

show, Doc Walker. I always say they're from Winnipeg, Manitoba, and they always correct me. They say, no, we're from Portage la Prairie. So there you go. The pride of Portage la Prairie, Doc Walker. And don't forget, if you're at a party with them, you get to drinking, just remember, no matter what they say, they're not real doctors. Yeah, fact. There they are with Rocky Girl, song written by yours truly. Hey, coming up, we got a double shot from Jody Messina. Right now, we're rolling over to 1998, and a song that spent 4 weeks at the top of the charts for Tim McGraw. It's Where the Green Grass Grows on Nothing But the 90s.

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0: This is Nothing But the 90s with your host, Jason McCoy. Double shot.
8: Well, what's better than one Jody Messina song? I says two. We got a double shot from Jody, and this one from her 1990 album, I'm All Right. And it was originally recorded by Dottie West and released in 1979. Written by Randy Goodrum and a fellow who went on to produce the Judds and their entire run of smash hits, Brent Mayer. Now, as I said, Dottie West took it all the way to the top of the charts in 1979. Jody Messina released it in 1999, but only made it to number two on the charts. It was famously blocked by a multi-week run from Lone Star and their smash, Amazed. Number two on the charts, number one in my heart, Jody Messina, Lesson in Leaving on Nothing But the

0: 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Double Shot.
1: Jason McCoy with you, nothing but the 90s, in the middle of a double shot from the one and only Jody Messina. Sliding over to 1998 now, and the title track to her smash album, written by Phil Vassar, spent 3 weeks at the top of the charts. It's I'm All Right on Nothing But the 90s. Well, it's been-

the top of the charts. If you're not in it for love, I'm out of here. It's Jason McCoy with you. Welcome back to Nothing But the 90s. Well, we had a great time last week in Saskatoon for the CCMAs. Saskatoon, thank you so much for being a fantastic host city. And part of the CCMA celebration was the CCMA Legends Tour. So we spent about a week and a half touring throughout Saskatchewan with Jason Blaine filling in for Charlie Major, Carolyn Don Johnson, myself, and everyone's favorite, Michelle Wright. And it was great spending time on the bus with Michelle, talking about all the hit songs she's had throughout the years, including one of my faves, Safe in the Arms of Love. So pretty interesting story behind that song. It was originally recorded in 1986 by a band called Wild Choir, then again in 1989 by Bailey and the Boys, but it really didn't even break the top 40. It was Michelle Wright who took it to radio in a big way the first time in 1994, as from her Reasons Why album. Now, it was Martina McBride which would take it to the top of the charts in 1995, but a little interesting connection here. Martina's manager, who also managed Bryan Adams, lived in Vancouver. So my suspicion is he heard Michelle Wright's version on Canadian radio and said, I think that'd be perfect for my client Martina McBride in the U.S. Well, regardless of how she heard it, she did. She recorded it and she took it to the top of the charts. But it will always be a Michelle Wright song to me. Here's Martina McBride from the 1995 Wild Angels album and her version of Safe in the Arms of Love on Nothing But the 90s.

0: Nothing but the 90s. Here's Neil McCoy, no relation, and No Doubt About It from 1994. Jason McCoy with you. Thanks for joining us each and every week, celebrating the best decade of country, the 90s. And you know who agrees? John Party. We asked John Party if he could pick one song as a standout favorite from the decade.
1: I mean, I feel like the ultimate country 90s jam is Chattahoochee. I mean, it's like from the lick to the beat to the, you just go to somewhere when you hear that song. I mean, that was a huge song, and that's one for me.
0: I would have to agree with John Party. From 1993, a song that won Alan Jackson the ACM Single of the Year and spent 4 weeks at the top of the charts, it's Chattahoochee. Turn it up on Nothing But

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1: 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On the countdown this week, Kenny Chesney is our guest in studio. 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
0: We're going back. 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
16: Jason McCoy with you, and we're talking 1989. Okay, sure, that's the 80s, but the perfect setup to the 90s. It was on this day Randy Travis released his fourth studio album, No Holding Back, which became his fourth consecutive number one selling country album. Not too bad, eh? Four number one albums in a row. Three singles released from this album, including It's Just a Matter of Time, Hard Rock Bottom of Your Heart, and this one here, a song written by Alan Shamblin, inspired by his real-life great-grandfather. It's He Walked on Water on Nothing But the 90s.
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Canada's own Beverly Mahood from 1998, and that is Radio 101. 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